thinking about making

0: That's Tidus from the album Sing About Life and a thing called Caught in a Web.
1: 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Come in for a no-obligation test ride today. You might just find you like it. Tas Electric Vehicles, 101 Invermay Road, opposite UTAS Stadium, the home of the Tassie Hawks, and a sponsor of City Park Radio.
0: After this song from the Bad Dad Orchestra, I'm going to talk to Jackie Barnes about a folk concert she's having in a couple of weeks. It will be the final public performance at St Albie's Hall. Here is the Bad Dads.

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keep the farm alive. The year her daddy died, put a roof on the old hay shed, fixed the truck when it blew ahead, hung in when she was over it.

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2: What's wrong with me?
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4: I love legitimate theater.
5: And then my next interaction with Planet of the Apes would come in Spaceballs with the very end.
6: Gosh, I really need to revisit that movie.
5: Yeah, it's been a very long time since...
6: KFC in 2004-2003 would give away Looney Tunes DVDs with their kids' meals. And
5: is this Planet of the Taz?
6: Yes.
5: Oh, yep. I remember. Yep, my brother loved these DVDs, yes.
6: Yeah, these were like really cheaply made. Well, they probably were, to be fair.
5: Made in Flash, most likely. Were,
6: yeah, that's why they looked so... Oh, yeah, they were very clean and smooth. It was like, why does this look so different from, like, the VHS box set collections we have, hey?
5: Yeah.
6: Planet of the Taz was the Planet of the Apes parody, and it completely went over my head because, you know, I've never seen Planet of the Apes, and it sort of makes fun of the whole, the numerous sequels and spin-offs and the prevalence of this series, because it was extremely prevalent for, like, a

0: in as the main character of her very own game, and that is Bravest Coconut. Boots and cats. Now, Bravest Coconut has one of my favorite tropes, which is a fictional band that exists in the game. Band is Bin Chickens.
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1: See you next time.

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caught up into the New Age ism, Satanism, all kinds of occult spiritist practices. And these are the things that God is going to judge.

0: The Partridge Family, I Think I Love You at 3 to 8. It's
1: good. Hi, Rose Cooper here, making sure you tune in on Monday afternoon to hear a special interview with Australian theatre legend Nancy Hayes. I chatted to her via Zoom during the Australian Musical Theatre Festival, and it was recorded live in front of an audience at the Dill Pickle Club in Launceston. It's full of hilarious and heartwarming stories, so don't forget to tune in on Monday after the 4 p.m. news right here on City Park Radio.

Tony Christie, is this the way to Amarillo? 9 minutes past eight on this Friday morning. And sometimes I wonder, I scratch my head at some of the things that come out of the mouths of politicians. A Victorian Labor MP has been accused of being out of touch after claiming some residents would rather put up with potholes than have their street resurfaced and draw extra traffic. Upper House MP Sonia Terpstra made the comments during a parliamentary debate on Victoria's road network on Wednesday, drawing a distinction between roads managed by local councils and those overseen by the state government. Terpstra argued that many local residential streets fall under the council, not state, responsibility, and pointed to a council in Melbourne, in Melbourne's northeast, as one of the worst she had recently encountered. So there you go. Potholes are a good thing. I tell that to the thousands of drivers who have to get their tyres and rims repaired every week in Victoria. It's 10 past 8, City Park Radio. And the late Neil Sedaka recorded O Carol on this day in 1959. Co-written with Howard Greenfield, the song is noted for Sedaka's spoken recitation of the verse the second time around. Carol was the reference to Carol Klein, later Carol King, Sedaka's ex-girlfriend and a fellow songwriter at the Brill Building.

cry.